arrogant, but there's the kingdom of their own company. Blessed are the superstars, for the magnificence in their light, we understand better our own insignificance. Blessed are the filthy rich, for you can only truly own what you give away, like your pain. 95.

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Look ahead, the crowd is jumping. Pump it up a little more, get the party going on the dance floor. See, 'cause that's where the party's at, and you find out if

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Could this mean that I'm coming home? If I see a man waving, does this mean that I'm not alone?

Hypnotized, eyes on me, not surprised, hot like that, hypnotized.